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4: Here's the Storm Team 10 forecast from 92.7 The Rock. A chance of scattered showers and thundershowers tonight. Breezy with an overnight low of 67. And scattered showers and thundershowers for Saturday and on Sunday. A high each day in the upper 70s. From Storm Team 10, I'm meteorologist Kevin Orford for 92.7 The Rock.
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0: See you in hell. That's Papa Roach. I'm Xander. Anybody remember Jared from Subway? Well, he's already been in trouble for a while. He's been in jail for like 10 years at least. I'm talking about another Jared. Now, I don't know what's going to happen, but there's some stories going around about Jared Leto. His band 30 Seconds to Mars, we'll play them next. Sleep Theory's on the way. So is A Perfect Circle, a new song.
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7: Here's the Storm Team 10 forecast from 92.7 The Rock. A chance of scattered showers and thundershowers tonight. Breezy with an overnight low of 67. And scattered showers and thundershowers for Saturday and on Sunday. A high each day in the upper 70s. From Storm Team 10, I'm meteorologist Kevin Orbert for 92.7 The Rock.
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0: 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Then we're talking.
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13: Here's the Storm Team 10 forecast from 92.7 The Rock. A chance of scattered showers and thundershowers tonight. Breezy with an overnight low of 67. And scattered showers and thundershowers for Saturday and on Sunday. A high each day in the upper 70s. From Storm Team 10, I'm meteorologist Kevin Orford for 92.7 The Rock.

0: Hey, who's going to sweep that up? Architects. Soundgarden from Super Unknown coming up. Cedar, Amy Lee working together. You remember that. And a brand new song from Marilyn Manson. Marilyn's back.
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0: Marilyn Manson making his triumphant return. Exit Wound. It's a new song. That's what I meant about him making a triumphant return. It's been a while. 3 Days Grace. So-called song. Next.
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3: Here's the Storm Team 10 forecast from 92.7 The Rock. A chance of scattered showers and thundershowers tonight. Breezy with an overnight low of 67. And scattered showers and thundershowers for Saturday and on Sunday. A high each day in the upper 70s. From Storm Team 10, I'm meteorologist Kevin Orford for 92.7 The Rock.
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0: Break me down. Tim Montana from Big Sky Country, as he's named. Did you know Theory of a Dead Man was from the Great White North? 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
1: Here's the Storm Team 10 forecast from 92.7 The Rock. A chance of scattered showers and thundershowers tonight. Breezy with an overnight low of 67. And scattered showers and thundershowers for Saturday and on Sunday. A high each day in the upper 70s. From Storm Team 10, I'm meteorologist Kevin Orbert for 92.7 The Rock.

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10: Here's the Storm Team 10 forecast from 92.7 The Rock. A chance of scattered showers and thunder showers tonight. Breezy with an overnight low of 67. And scattered showers and thunder showers for Saturday and on Sunday. A high each day in the upper 70s. From Storm Team 10, I'm meteorologist Kevin Orford for 92.7 The Rock.
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early Foo Fighters just thrashing away. Probably the first song you ever heard from the Foo Fighters. You've heard many songs from Nickelback, but this one's new. It's Rattle the Cage.

0: Well, that's a hard one to get past. She hates me. It's Puddle Mud, Red Hot Chili's next trolling. The Pretty Reckless on the way, so is Autumn Kings.
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11: Here's the Storm Team 10 forecast from 92.7 The Rock. A chance of scattered showers and thundershowers tonight. Breezy with an overnight low of 67. And scattered showers and thundershowers for Saturday and on Sunday. A high each day in the upper 70s. From Storm Team 10, I'm meteorologist Kevin Orford for 92.7 The Rock.
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0: In the depth of summer, that is Autumn Kings. Gone, gone, gone. I'm Xander, dried out corn. Yep, that's next. Hardy follows. Breaking Benjamin, new song. That'll get played too.
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0: The newest of Breaking Benjamin song, Something Wicked. I'm Xander. I'm out of here. You have yourself a fabulous weekend. It's Nails next.
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5: Here's the Storm Team 10 forecast from 92.7 The Rock. A chance of scattered showers and thundershowers tonight. Breezy with an overnight low of 67. And scattered showers and thundershowers for Saturday and on Sunday. A high each day in the upper 70s. From Storm Team 10, I'm meteorologist Kevin Orford for 92.7 The Rock.
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0: Hey, go Poppy right there, and time will tell. She's been out there on the road right now, poppy.com, or get online as well. Check out our page. Read our bios. Find out why I am the way I am. I guess. I don't know. There's a lot of stories behind that. Maybe my mom drank too much. Maybe I did too many drugs. I don't quite know. I'm good now, but there was a time where I was a little wild, a little crazy. 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

Is it Trey, you right there, and all for you, Green Day and Papa Roach in there as well, and congrats. Jacoby hitting 50. He's like, dude, this is

0: crazy. I'm like, dude, I'm right there. I'm on the freaking doorstep, bro, of being 50. I can't even believe it. Jacoby and I have known each other a really long time, so it's kind of cool to see it happen and hit that mark, man. I'm telling you, it's crazy, and we never thought. But we all have kids that are older now. It's different. His boy actually just got hit by an emergency vehicle at Warped Tour. You guys hear about this? Crazy. He spent his night after a show in the ER with his son. It was nuts. Pumpkin system wage war coming.
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0: Edge and Wage War, great new rock. It's called Blindfold System. Before that, little Chop Suey. Pretty excited about this. System of a Down and Faith No More. And that song, epic. Great song. Of course, Faith No More, System, Tour. I'm excited about that. Now, all the details up on our web. Make sure you guys check that. News, weather, sports, everything local. Football. Right around the corner, been watching Media Days. Ooh, it's been fun. Blank and 311 coming.
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0: It's a banger record, by the way. It came out in 07. Finding beauty in negative spaces. So great stuff. Rise above this. I do like the South African rockers. Maybe you have a favorite Seether song. Let me know. I want to hear all about it. Pop Evil. 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It's a great song. Good video as well. Rage. The list is good. Hang on.
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0: New album is out right there. The Who right there just came out here about a week ago. The Who featuring Johnny Hawkins. That's Nothing More, Johnny Hawkins. That is a great song, and I like that. Let me know what you guys think, man. We're throwing that new rock your way as we are rocking the weekend. That's what we do. Wrapping up. Can't even believe it. We wrapped up July. We are in August. What is going on, man? It's crazy. Back to school stuff already. My kids, done. We are done. They are out of high school. It's over. No more. Now it's grandkids time, which hopefully we're going to pump the brakes on that. But still, Pierce the Veil, Incubus, and A Perfect Circle coming up.
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0: Hey, go. They have a release date, finally, off a new album. They teased us with that song right there. It's called Play Your Games, new album release date. 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It's titled Palace for the People, slated to drop October 9th. Pretty excited about that. Pre-cap, he's available right now. 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

0: 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I don't know. I have feelings. 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I do, man. 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I told you I'm almost 50, so I gotta like start doing some change in my life. I want to make it a little bit longer, I guess. Crossfade, R.I.P. Motionless. What a great song with Skylar Grey. 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

There you go. Eye of the Storm, Five Finger Death Punch, new album. It's out. Legacy. Get it, baby. It's officially August. I can't even believe it. Papa Roach on the way. Bad Omens right now. I love it. It's called Dying to Love.

0: Congrats to Jacoby, just turned 50 years old. Still out there rocking, living a sober life. Pretty excited, man. They did the Warped Tour. Been out with Story of the Year. The list is good with the Chop Papa Roach Cats, man. Love that one. See you in hell. Bush coming up here in a bit. Nickelback, it is Randy. Guys, want to hear something? Let me know. Check me down on those socials as well.
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0: Feeling Free right there with Beartooth. They're going to be hitting the road later this year. Can't even believe we're well over half of 2026 over. I can't even believe it. So, concert info on the web right now. News, weather, sports, everything locally is there for you. Make sure you guys check that out. How about Collective Soul coming your way, Ninth Key? I do like that band. That's a pretty good song in My Chemical. Hang on.
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they go. It's Weezer, it's Buddy Holly. I have been to the crash site where Buddy Holly died. It's pretty eerie, pretty crazy, Clear Lake, Iowa. I've been up there, man. Of course, the Surf Ballroom where he last played, pretty crazy. Marilyn Manson, new rock, it's called Exit Wound. 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

0: Hey, go, Finger 11 and Paralyzer. What a great record that is, man. One Thing. That's another great song from those guys. Seen them multiple times. Never disappoints. Finger11.com. Go back to their old albums, man. The Greatest of Blue Skies. That is a great record. I listened to that a lot during a breakup, man. I do remember that. Five Finger Death Punch, Red Hot Chili Peppers, Sucking My Kiss.
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0: There you go, Eva Under Fire. That new album is out and available. Title track, Villainous, is the name of that song right there. I definitely like it. Maria Brink on that one. She has new music and a tour with Hollywood Undead. The Taste of Chaos should be a good one for sure. Hailstorm, Breaking Benjamin, anything you might want to hear, let me know. I had a request for this. This was back with Josie Scott from Saliva. Now they have Bobby Amu, which should be good either way. But Saliva is going to be out with DP, Drowning Pool, doing some touring.
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0: You know, it's Breaking Benjamin right there. It's Something Wicked Ben, front man of that band. His son is on that track. Pretty cool. He's actually on the entire new album. Pretty excited about that. We do have a date, which is pretty damn cool. I'll tell you all about that here as well. But pretty excited about new rock from Breaking Benjamin. Stone Sour, one of my favorites coming up, and Foo Fighters too.
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1: Use my body to keep you alive.

0: you guys pick up the new record? It's out. Entire state of Tim, Montana. It's pretty crazy with all the guest people that are on that record. Like, for real, man. Pretty sweet. Check it out. Robert Patrick on that. Charlie Sheen. Martin Sheen. Did you guys hear those? Pretty sweet. Break Me Down. Name of that tune right there. Mr. Tim Montana. Bad Omens here in a bit. Loving this one. And My Darkest Days. They are going to do some shows. That's right. Matt is going to go back and be the man on My Darkest Days. A little side stuff from 3 days. Pretty excited about.
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0: Hey, yo, Alienation album tour out there doing their thing, 3 days, and don't want to go home tonight. Just talking about Matt in that band with Adam. Now, Matt used to be in the band My Darkest Days, and they're out there handling their biz as well, doing some side gigs. I like that. That album was great, by the way. I do like that. Tantric coming up. Hugo. Oh, man. My party times with Hugo, man, from Ashes to New on the way in STP.
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0: Honestly, seriously.
1: Stench.
0: There was an odor.
1: Oh, my God. It was unbelievable.
0: It's been a long time since I bumped into that.
2: Me too. Can you move seats?
1: No. I mean, it was really unbelievable.
0: Is there any better feeling, though, when the flight attendant comes back and goes, okay, we're fully loaded. You can go ahead and pick your seat. It's like Armageddon. I'm doing two or three seats at a time. You know, never happens anymore.
1: This was No, it doesn't. Yeah. You know that commercial we were talking about a couple weeks ago where the guy's listening to a stereo and the wind is blowing back? That's how strong I turned my fan on.
3: Did you just aim it right at him?
0: Oh, this will be good. What else did you do to passively aggressive to tell him that he's stunk?
1: And then to top it off, I am not kidding.
2: Took his shoes off.
1: Oh,
0: man.
3: Did that help or hurt the odor?
1: That is a fair question. Yes. What's worse, the smell of elephant diarrhea or his foot odor?
2: Yikes.
1: Unbelievable. And I was at the window seat.
2: Oh, you couldn't get out. You couldn't be.
1: I always try to get the aisle.
2: Right.
1: Anyway. But yeah. A living.
2: You need a better travel.
1: By the way, a living stereotype. I don't know what it is. I don't know if it's the food they eat.
3: Listeners,
4: I don't know what you're trying to say.
3: Plug in whatever ethnicity you like into, boy, they sure smell bad stereotype.
0: And I don't know what it is. It might be the food they eat.
1: Shouldn't you be driving an Uber?
3: Okay. He's again, these little hints. We're getting breadcrumbs, but...
4: I think we've...
3: But there is no tried and true, they stink stereotype.
2: No, there is not.
3: There is not. Plenty of white Americans who reek.
0: Absolutely.
1: Well, by the way,
0: real bad.
1: You can uncheck that box. We'll move forward from there. Maybe he'd been traveling a long distance, and this was the last leg on the BO tour.
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3: With SRN News, I'm Bob Agnew in Washington. President Trump tried to make sure that train crews that entered the country from Mexico are actually able to navigate themselves safely here in the United States. They're proposing new rules that would crack down on the admission policies for all the crews that make their way into the country, also making new requirements to make sure that they actually know how, in fact, to operate trains safely. The president has for months pressured the Federal Reserve to slash interest rates, claiming it would be rocket fuel for growth. He does seem to be losing that battle, though, for now. Since the war in Iran began, borrowing money has become even more expensive, meaning fewer families can afford mortgages and auto loans. A 10-year U.S. Treasury notes interest rate shot up above 4.7% on Friday. 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
5: Here's your official weekend forecast from 92.7 The Rock. Showers and thundershowers dominate the weekend forecast. It's going to be cloudy with showers and thundershowers likely today with a high in the upper 70s. The chance of showers stays with us tonight. You could hear a few rumbles of thunder overnight with a low in the upper 60s. The showers become scattered tomorrow. We could even see a little sunshine with a high in the upper 70s. The rain and storm threat begins to fade away tomorrow night as the low drops into the mid-60s. And that's your forecast from 92.7 The Rock.
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7: 32.
8: Think about that.
7: That's wild.
9: That's crazy.
7: Seychelles? Is that how it's
9: Seychelles? Seychelles.
7: Seychelles? No, it's S-E-Y-C-H-E-L-L.
9: I know, but they call it seashells.
7: Seychelles?
10: Giant tortoise at least 194 years old. But researchers have only recently become to believe that he's even older than that.
7: Really?
10: Jonathan?
9: Would they count the rings? What?
10: You want to cut the turtle open, don't you?
7: Well, can't you tell how old a turtle is by counting the segments on their shells? Or on the bottoms, I mean? The bottoms of their...
9: Really?
7: Something like that. Huh. I don't know if that's an old wives' tale or not. I'm looking it up.
10: Jonathan, who prefers to be called Jono...
7: Mm. Oh, that's very good.
8: Well, that's true.
10: As far
8: as that's his nickname.
10: Is exceeded his species.
9: How do you know he prefers that?
8: Because are you kidding? You doubt the Guinness World Record?
7: Do you think he prefers to be called Jono, or do you think they
8: when
7: just
8: you
7: call
8: say
7: him
8: Jono, he wags his little snout?
10: No, he doesn't.
9: He does have a tail.
10: He is barely alive.
8: How old is he again? I'm sorry.
10: 194.
8: Wow.
10: Coming up on 200.
8: But his knees are killing him.

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I hope they wash their ass. 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Give me bison, give me bear. Oh, you know that I don't care for

0: But he never lived up to his
1: It could be called Buck the System. And it would be,
2: Dude,
3: he was great.
2: Oh, then the movie, he'd get fired because he was such a cool guy, and then he'd do something really heroic, and they'd have to bring him back, you know, pulling kids off a burning bus. He's a hero.
1: Yeah, he is a hero.
2: What a great movie.
1: He had the beanbag ashtray inside, because he also was the custodian. So, in his office, he would always be chain-smoking.
2: Could he smoke on the bus?
1: I don't think he smoked on the bus, but he smoked in the school. He was sweeping floors.
4: We need some good... Oh, that's great.
1: Yeah.
4: We need some good bus drivers. There's a national shortage.
3: There is.
4: It's crazy.
2: But I don't know how they do it. It's got to be hard.
4: It's a thankless gig, and they're important. So. Yeah.
2: But Buck, is Buck still with us?
1: He's not. He is not.
4: I love that you even know that you followed Buck's life.
2: Wait, Pat's just printed his gravestone. Does it say the Buck stopped here?
5: On the screen.
1: I'm so sorry.
5: Now
1: I have to go.
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3: Here's your official weekend forecast from 92.7 The Rock. Showers and thundershowers dominate the weekend forecast. It's going to be cloudy with showers and thundershowers likely today with a high in the upper 70s. The chance of showers stays with us tonight. You could hear a few rumbles of thunder overnight with a low in the upper 60s. The showers become scattered tomorrow. We could even see a little sunshine with a high in the upper 70s. The rain and storm threat begins to fade away tomorrow night as the low drops into the mid-60s. And that's your forecast from 92.7 The Rock.
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5: Good evening, ladies and gentlemen. This song is from my forthcoming solo album entitled Why Is Everybody Wrong With Me? It's on the Genius label on compact disc only. We figured you don't have a CD player by now. Go watch your black and white TV set and call me later. And then please, get a life, would you? Thank you.

0: have a really big bed, so.
1: Yeah, yeah, there you go.
2: We just have the Love Master 9000.
3: So what does this guy do? How does he bring it up? Can he, ladies?
4: He just starts sleeping on the couch himself.
0: No, he needs to talk to her about it.
3: No.
0: Just open communication.
4: Like,
0: honey,
4: hey, you fidget a lot, and I need to go to sleep.
5: Wouldn't it be great if open communication existed in a marriage?
0: It
3: would
0: does
3: be really great.
0: Exist.
3: I got an idea for him.
0: But
6: and I don't know if anyone makes these.
5: Here we go. You always have the best ideas.
6: Ready? Do you hear me out on this?
3: All right.
6: The word keen may come to mind.
5: Keen. Keen. Okay.
6: Large. What's a large bed called? Is that a king?
0: King. California.
5: California king.
6: California king. Bunk beds.
3: Mm. Oh, bunk beds for a married couple.
4: It wouldn't help with snoring, though.
5: I can't believe
3: or
5: I'm saying
3: farts
5: this. Yeah. That's a great idea.
6: So, and of course,
5: I want to sleep on the top.
6: I was going to say, I wanted a ladder on top of a fence.
0: Make it what you need, being on the top bunk. Yeah,
6: keep a jar up there to pee in at night.
0: What are you, 12?
5: If you build a jar. You kicked it up a notch, but all right. Okay.
3: Was the ladder broken?
6: Can you imagine if someone had giant king-size bunk beds?
0: Ah, oh, gee, look at
5: that. Cool. That exists.
6: That has to, that has to be.
0: Yeah,
6: that, some,
0: they have double size.
6: Some cottage, some oceanside cottage where they can, a whole bunch of people have to sleep.
3: And California kings aren't, a king bed is wider than a California king. California kings are longer. So I'd still just go king.
6: Okay. That would be so much fun.
2: I want it to be accurate, so I'll just go king.
3: You know what? You and I, bedroom divorce.
5: I just snored that one time and I woke right up.
6: Hey, Slurpee, you're out. Okay.
5: You told him my name.
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4: Here's your official weekend forecast from 92.7 The Rock. Showers and thundershowers dominate the weekend forecast. It's going to be cloudy with showers and thundershowers likely today with a high in the upper 70s. The chance of showers stays with us tonight. You could hear a few rumbles of thunder overnight with a low in the upper 60s. The showers become scattered tomorrow. We could even see a little sunshine with a high in the upper 70s. The rain and storm threat begins to fade away tomorrow night as the low drops into the mid-60s. And that's your forecast from 92.7 The Rock.
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6: You know, technically, that's not possible.
7: This has been the guy who would rather nitpick than have sex.
8: I have a complaint.
0: All right.
9: Lay it on us, Papa.
8: Again.
10: I like that.
0: I hope we can help.
8: There are a lot of serious things going wrong in the world right now. I get that.
0: Sure.
8: There's not much I can do about it. But there are some things I can change.
0: What do you mean? Do you feel responsible?
8: No, I've given up.
0: Oh, well,
8: yeah. I can't keep up anymore.
0: You should
9: have. It's not a bad philosophy. You control what you can.
0: Yeah.
8: There's too much going on. I can't.
0: Grant me the serenity to blah, blah, blah.
8: Okay.
9: as is often tested.
8: Admit, this is a minor problem. First of all, I'm a huge fan of flying. I love my pilots, the flight attendants, the mechanics, they're great. I never complain about it. And this is not a harsh complaint at all.
9: Okay.
8: I tend to avoid drinking or eating on an airplane.
9: Mm-hmm. I see. Of course, yeah.
8: Because I don't want to have to get up and use the toilet facility.
10: Sure.
8: Et cetera, et cetera. But they often pass out the snacks. I was recently on a flight, excellent flight, great pilots, et cetera, et cetera. The snacks were a garlic peanut mix of some sort.
9: Okay. No kidding.
0: All right.
8: And maybe not peanut, garlic.
10: It was
9: maybe Gardetto's type.
8: Whatever it was.
10: Gardetto's.
11: Like a trail mix.
8: Whatever it was, garlic.
9: Wow, that's a bold choice on a plane.
8: That's a bad choice on a plane. I don't want to be sitting next to the. As you may recall, I sat next to the representative from the. I never bathed. Go. The bathe. Mm-hmm. I've never taken a bath.
0: Are you
8: representative of another country? But
0: are you exaggerating, or was it bad? Real bad.
8: Oh, that guy stunk. Really?
6: Yes.
8: My goodness.
9: I know

0: kids, et cetera, et cetera. Mm-hmm. And there's always the crazy lady that doesn't have permission to do that. And then she gets up there and, hey, oh, I'm sorry. Can I get... Oh, no.
1: You know what I'm...
2: has anybody here flown with Tom besides me?
1: Yeah, we have.
2: Yes, but not...
3: Yeah, but not like...
2: It was sort of a separate thing.
3: We didn't have to watch him.
1: I found that Tom is mistaken for being absent on a plane. He tries to not say much. And
2: You know who is flying with me?
3: Kelly.
2: My wife.
3: Yeah.
2: Because you're thrown by most of everything that happens in the process.
0: I like to get there 2 hours
2: early. Parking, the line.
1: Pat, people in glass houses.
2: Oh, I'm not thrown by it. I'm just annoyed by it.
1: You know what I'm thinking about doing, and I think I could pull it off, is if there's anyone else that needs a little extra time to get on the plane, board now. And I thought, you know, just a quick little subtle limp.
3: Yeah.
1: And go on up and take advantage of
0: Who was telling me they had a friend that had a fake cast?
2: Me. That's a comedian friend that I traveled with a lot, and he faked.
3: He's no longer alive. You can say his name.
2: Well, he had like a thing that he brought with him to put on his leg.
4: Amazing.
2: Yeah. And he'd get on first.
4: Semi-despicable.
2: Yeah. That's why I'm not saying his name.
1: Right, right. Lord, you got to prepare for that. You got to keep it in your carry-on until you need it. You Holy hell.
0: Well, you ready to do some news, Christy? It's not time.
3: Want to feel happier at work? I have that story coming up.
1: What is it?
3: Want to feel happier at work?
1: Impossible!
2: As happy as I can get.
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9: 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The 130th Clark County Fair runs August 3rd through the 8th at the Clark County Fairgrounds in Marshall. 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
1: With XRN News, I'm Bob Agnew in Washington. President Trump has threatened more strikes on Iran as the U.S. pushes to reopen the Strait of Hormuz. The president, speaking on Friday, said the U.S. will hit Iran very hard until they can't take it anymore. The way Kuwait responded to new drone attacks from Iran, and a tanker was struck in the strategic waterway. Israel heavily struck Gaza last night after Hamas agreed to disarm. Here are the most important developments across the Middle East today. Again, more strikes in the Strait of Hormuz, but no word of a further escalation. President Trump taking his cabinet meetings at Camp David, using the setting to highlight his administration's achievements. He warns of a migrant crisis in Spain, claiming the same kind of thing could happen here in the U.S. without his strong border policies. The administration wants to make sure the Mexican train crews hauling freight over the border can understand key safety information in English. And the common practice of using foreign crews does not displace U.S. workers. This is SRN News.
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3: Here's your official weekend forecast from 92.7 The Rock. Showers and thundershowers dominate the weekend forecast. It's going to be cloudy with showers and thundershowers likely today with a high in the upper 70s. The chance of showers stays with us tonight. You could hear a few rumbles of thunder overnight with a low in the upper 60s. The showers become scattered tomorrow. We could even see a little sunshine with a high in the upper 70s. The rain and storm threat begins to fade away tomorrow night as the low drops into the mid-60s. And that's your forecast from 92.7 The Rock.
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6: Bob and Tom.
7: Million miles over 70 years in the cab of a semi.
6: Whoa.
7: His first hauling was livestock back in 1950.
6: Yikes.
8: Wow. Well, so there is no mandatory retirement age? That we know of. So he can do this.
7: Apparently he still does.
6: He's still driving right now.
8: Well, yeah, I mean, do you trust the 93-year-old with 5 million miles under his belt or the 22-year-old who just got his trucker's license?
7: I'm asked this all day.
9: And is vaping.
10: Hey, man, this is really cool, man.
11: This guy's, they showed us, he's got his truck nuts actually hit the pavement.
8: All the sparking.
11: That's how old this guy is. Well, you go for it, sir.
6: Oh, yeah, that's great. Awesome.
11: Gone through life being named Asmus, you deserve a break.
6: That's why he works in a truck by himself.
8: Yeah, I don't need any co-workers.
6: Yeah.
11: What do you suppose his CB handle is? Yeah. With a name like Asmus.
8: You know, the tough part, though, a lot of truck drivers, they load their own freight. I mean, they don't always drive the forklifts on, but if, let's say, they have to tie the tarps over all the cargo, they have to do all that belting and stuff. I mean, he's going to have to get guys to help with that.
6: Yeah.
8: But still kicking butt.
6: That's impressive.
8: That is impressive.
11: Is the CB radio still a thing with truckers? Or?
8: I think so, in trucks. I don't know. I'm sure they've changed in some way, but they still have their own channels.
6: Yeah. They want to talk to each other.
11: I'm just asking.
8: Yeah, I think so.
11: I always thought it was cool. When did that craze hit?
6: I know my neighbor 70s. In the 70s had one. He had a base station.
11: Remember President Ford's wife, I believe, was First Mama.
6: Betty?
11: I think that was her handle, if you will.
7: And the summer before my freshman year, my mom drove me and my

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10: Here's your official weekend forecast from 92.7 The Rock. Showers and thundershowers dominate the weekend forecast. It's going to be cloudy with showers and thundershowers likely today with a high in the upper 70s. The chance of showers stays with us tonight. You could hear a few rumbles of thunder overnight with a low in the upper 60s. The showers become scattered tomorrow. We could even see a little sunshine with a high in the upper 70s. The rain and storm threat begins to fade away tomorrow night as the low drops into the mid-60s. And that's your forecast from 92.7 The Rock.
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13: Cereal bowl. I want scrambled eggs this morning. I remember when all this was just farmland because... Get out, hippies! The old gray mare just...
14: Dad. Dad. Dad, come here, Dad. Hey, get back in the yard, Dad.
13: Michael, I thought I told you you were grounded. You're not watching Ed Sullivan tonight, mister. Where's my world's

0: Hey, Chick.
1: No.
0: Tom?
1: Yeah, I make my bed all the time.
0: Well, Kelly's still in it. You can't make it all the time.
1: Well, when she's
0: okay.
1: Home.
2: Well, I guess it's casually made.
0: Right.
3: Not tucking in.
1: Josh?
3: Mine is not made, but it will be when I get home.
1: You'll make it yourself, or is there someone...
0: Do you do that after you brush your teeth?
2: Is that what you're talking?
3: I do all my morning things in the afternoon. Yeah,
0: you've got it all backwards.
2: She seems to be making fun of me.
3: I make my bed later in the day.
1: And did we find out that there is, in fact, a coffee-flavored toothpaste so you can brush your teeth and then drink your coffee without ruining?
3: Mm-hmm. Yeah.
1: Okay, is there an orange juice-flavored toothpaste?
3: There was a toothpaste that...
0: Had orange
3: at the very
0: stripes?
3: Least, does. We did a story about how it matches your orange. It won't affect the taste of orange juice later.
1: Is there a cigarette-flavored toothpaste?
3: Is there cigarette-flavored toothpaste?
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1: Here's your official weekend forecast from 92.7 The Rock. Showers and thundershowers dominate the weekend forecast. It's going to be cloudy with showers and thundershowers likely today with a high in the upper 70s. The chance of showers stays with us tonight. You could hear a few rumbles of thunder overnight with a low in the upper 60s. The showers become scattered tomorrow. We could even see a little sunshine with a high in the upper 70s. The rain and storm threat begins to fade away tomorrow night as the low drops into the mid-60s. And that's your forecast from 92.7 The Rock.
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5: 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At poker, she was so divine.
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2: Dear Bob and Tom Show, Tom, the Hokey Pokey is dead. I have been a wedding DJ for the last 20 plus years. The Hokey Pokey is dead right up there with the chicken dance.
3: That's up there too? Or that's dead, I mean?
2: Yeah, I think you've got a wedding with

0: She was deaf. Yeah.
1: Yeah. She had to land the plane on her own. So first solo landing.
0: Yeah.
1: Yeah.
0: Huh.
2: There,
0: man.
2: You have to wonder, is there something else going on there?
0: Between those two?
1: You think?
0: I think she was the unlucky student.
1: Right.
0: Yeah.
1: I just think it was.
0: He was like, yeah, I'm doing this. So whoever it is.
1: Yeah. Maybe he picked a student he knew could land a plane. Like.
2: But wasn't it her first time?
1: Her first time to land solo. Wasn't her first time in the air. Right.
0: Oh, boy. You know what to do.
2: Whoa.
0: Scream? What if he stepped out of the plane, put a cigarette to his mouth, lit it, stood there for a second, and then looked down, like in the cartoons. But, oh, my God.
2: And then dropped. Yeah, gravity only takes effect when you become aware.
0: Yeah.
2: That's the cartoon.
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12: With SRN News, I'm Bob Agnew in Washington. President Trump told reporters at Camp David yesterday the new agreement with Hamas, between Hamas and Israel, is a great breakthrough, even though it's certain to have what he calls its ups and downs.

0: Secretary of State Marco Rubio was on hand for the cabinet meeting. Praised the president for helping to hammer out that agreement. Rubio among those gathered with the president for a first-of-its-kind cabinet meeting at Camp David. Notable because the White House says it is the first live televised cabinet meeting ever to be held at the presidential retreat, giving reporters and viewers a rare look inside the presidential compound there. The topics discussed included everything from Iran to U.S. immigration policies. Also, at SRNnews.com, the State Department is continuing to promote life, and it's encouraging countries overseas to adopt pro-life policies and discouraging policies that would promote abortion. This is SRN News.
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2: Here's your official weekend forecast from 92.7 The Rock. Showers and thundershowers dominate the weekend forecast. It's going to be cloudy with showers and thundershowers likely today with a high in the upper 70s. The chance of showers stays with us tonight. You could hear a few rumbles of thunder overnight with a low in the upper 60s. The showers become scattered tomorrow. We could even see a little sunshine with a high in the upper 70s. The rain and storm threat begins to fade away tomorrow night as the low drops into the mid-60s. And that's your forecast from 92.7 The Rock.
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4: This, and then I'll notice it in pictures. I'm like, oh, you look like a guy that hits on art students that are taking a class over the summer, where I'm like, I really like your vision here. You should come to my apartment and we should talk about it.
5: Yeah.
4: It's just a real creepy vibe. And let me just say this, Tom, and I think I speak for everybody listening and everybody that's in that studio. I would listen to Greg Hahn and his podcast, What Brings You Into Town. And the hook of it is, you get A-listers, bro, but that's the only question you ask him. Sylvester Stallone, 90-second answer, end of show.
5: No
4: follow-up, no nothing. And everybody's like, what is that? And we're like, this is just what brought you into town. Don't ask questions. And I would be I'm all for it.
6: That's perfect.
7: Very good. Now, the way this show works, I should explain to Mr. Hahn, is that Mr. Jackson will provide me with a word that is a contemporary lingo, if you will.
6: Oh, yeah.
7: The language of the street. Because, as you know, I'm trying to upgrade my hipness factor.
8: Mm-hmm.
7: So, Al, what have we got for today?
6: Yeah, I need this class, too.
4: Tom, I wanted to bring this up because I heard this one in IRL. Tom, tell everybody what that means. What is that acronym, IRL?
7: Give me a hint. I've forgotten.
8: In real life.
7: Oh, wow. Okay, good.
4: Yeah. All right.
7: I know. It used to be.
4: Nailed it. Yes.
7: I was thinking Indy Racing League.
8: No.
7: But
8: no.
7: That's gone.
4: Tom, in real life. You want to feel better? I was like, oh, that could be Indiana Racing League. Yeah. And you said the same thing. I was okay, we're men of a certain age. All right, Tom. In real life, I heard this phrase. Tom. And I'm going to exclude the ladies because I bet you they've probably heard this term. Tom, what's an almond mom?
7: Whoa. Almond mom.
6: Oh, yes. I have a guess.
8: I don't want to throw
4: if you,
8: it.
4: And like, if you don't know, throw it. Yeah,
7: is
4: anything.
7: Is it food related?
8: Kind of, but it's a whole sphere of.
4: Yes, yeah. Josh, what do you think?
6: My guess is it's the mom who, instead of bringing to the party or the soccer game cupcakes for everybody or cookies, she brings almonds and apple slices.
4: Yes, now take that and expand that to the Marvel universe. Think about how that. Jess, what do you think?
5: Oh, my.
8: Tom, I'm going to give you one big hint. You're married to an almond mom.
7: Oh, this is a health food, organic,
8: all health, yes.
7: Organic,
8: yes.
7: Everything. Super
8: very conscious of it, yes.
7: Super fit.
8: Yes.
7: Mm-hmm. Gets lattes with oat milk.

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7: Here's your official weekend forecast from 92.7 The Rock. Showers and thundershowers dominate the weekend forecast. It's going to be cloudy with showers and thundershowers likely today with a high in the upper 70s. The chance of showers stays with us tonight. You could hear a few rumbles of thunder overnight with a low in the upper 60s. The showers become scattered tomorrow. We could even see a little sunshine with a high in the upper 70s. The rain and storm threat begins to fade away tomorrow night as the low drops into the mid-60s. And that's your forecast from 92.7 The Rock.
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9: Women are very smart, I notice. You know, they're smart. Aren't they? Yes, Chick, you with me?
10: Yes, they are.
9: Like my new watch, Chick?
10: I do.
9: It's $200. The new one. It's the Timex.
10: Timex? No, it's Timex.
9: I spent $200 on a Timex? How? That's a joke.
11: That's a good shtick right there.
10: Mom and McGee mornings.
12: We've been working together long.
10: We've been, we've been working on that for a month.
13: And I can say, that will never get old.
10: No!
13: That's funny.
12: That's a very nice
9: But
12: watch.
9: I've been working on my negotiating skills, you know?
13: Mm-hmm.
9: Negotiating skills. We didn't work that out. Remember that bit?
13: Oh, yes,
9: you
13: I do.
9: You got to know how to talk a guy up.
13: Right.
9: You know what I mean?
13: Right.
9: Go ahead, offer me a gig for $50. Watch how I work it.
13: Yeah, I'll

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11: I want to hear a lot of whining, so I'll shut up. The sooner you learn who's boss around here, the sooner you can give me my orders, dear. Because I'm head honcho around here, but call him my head.
8: He's the man. He's the man.
11: And I can have sex any time that you want. Because I'm a man who has needs, but they're not that important. And don't expect any flowers from me, because if I'm not mistaken, you prefer jewelry.
12: I'm the king of my castle when you're not around.
8: He's the man. He's the man.
11: And I'll drink and watch sports whenever I want to get in trouble. And I'll come home when I'm good and ready to sleep on the couch. Because a man's got to

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1: God, I love that song, the squeaky clean version. I saw a video online last night from 1997 of Limp Bizkit. Wes Borland, no makeup on, looked normal. It was crazy. Hey, it's Tayshia with 3 Days Grace.

0: 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I got, let's see, Bush on the way. We'll do Nirvana next.
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17: Here's your official weekend forecast from 92.7 The Rock. Showers and thunder showers dominate the weekend forecast. It's going to be cloudy with

Showers and thundershowers likely today with a high in the upper 70s. The chance of showers stays with us tonight. You could hear a few rumbles of thunder overnight with a low in the upper 60s. The showers become scattered tomorrow. We could even see a little sunshine with a high in the upper 70s. The rain and storm threat begins to fade away tomorrow night as the low drops into the mid 60s. And that's your forecast from 92.7 The Rock.

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8: Here's your official weekend forecast from 92.7 The Rock. Showers and thundershowers dominate the weekend forecast. It's going to be cloudy with showers and thundershowers likely today with a high in the upper 70s. The chance of showers stays with us tonight. You could hear a few rumbles of thunder overnight with a low in the upper 60s. The showers become scattered tomorrow. We could even see a little sunshine with a high in the upper 70s. The rain and storm threat begins to fade away tomorrow night as the low drops into the mid-60s. And that's your forecast from 92.7 The Rock.
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1: Here's your official weekend forecast from 92.7 The Rock. Showers and thundershowers dominate the weekend forecast. It's going to be cloudy with showers and thundershowers likely today with a high in the upper 70s. The chance of showers stays with us tonight. You could hear a few rumbles of thunder overnight with a low in the upper 60s. The showers become scattered tomorrow. We could even see a little sunshine with a high in the upper 70s. The rain and storm threat begins to fade away tomorrow night as the low drops into the mid 60s. And that's your forecast from 92.7 The Rock.

0: 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I got some Disturbed on the way next.
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5: Here's your official weekend forecast from 92.7 The Rock. Showers and thundershowers dominate the weekend forecast. It's going to be cloudy with showers and thundershowers likely today with a high in the upper 70s. The chance of showers stays with us tonight. You could hear a few rumbles of thunder overnight with a low in the upper 60s. The showers become scattered tomorrow. We could even see a little sunshine with a high in the upper 70s. The rain and storm threat begins to fade away tomorrow night as the low drops into the mid-60s. And that's your forecast from 92.7 The Rock.
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0: 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Oh, you already are? Okay.
1: And during the few moments that we have left, we want to talk right down to that in a language that everybody here...

So I mentioned a video of Limp Bizkit popped up on my feed from 97. Silverchair, another one. I don't know what the deal was. I guess the algorithm was just taking a trip back in time. But yeah, it was one of their first performances. Really cool. Got Black Label Society on the way after Falling in Reverse.

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16: Here's your official weekend forecast from 92.7 The Rock. Showers and thundershowers dominate the weekend forecast. It's going to be cloudy with showers and thundershowers likely today with a high in the upper 70s. The chance of showers stays with us tonight. You could hear a few rumbles of thunder overnight with a low in the upper 60s. The showers become scattered tomorrow. We could even see a little sunshine with a high in the upper 70s.

0: 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The rain and storm threat begins to fade away tomorrow night as the low drops into the mid-60s. And that's your forecast from 92.7 The Rock.
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1: It's Architects, Broken Mirror. Hey, it's Tayshia. A lot of people on vacation, so where are people the happiest on vacation? Well, there's this list that came out. This is from an Irish travel insurance provider, Just Cover. This is what they came up with. I'm not going to read all these cities in Europe because I can't pronounce them. So we've got one in Italy. Bora Bora, number 14, French Polynesia. New Orleans. How do you know you're happy if you're wasted? Well, I guess that goes without saying. Austin, number 12. You got the Maldives, number 11. Toronto, what? Give me number 10. Chicago? Come on. That was number 9. Rio de Janeiro, 8. Someplace in Turkey, 7.

0: some autumn kinks for you. Hey, it's Tayshia. Nickelback, back with new music. But how about we go back, well, at the very beginning, kind of the beginning, around 2004-ish? We'll do it next.
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3: Here's your official weekend forecast from 92.7 The Rock. Showers and thundershowers dominate the weekend forecast. It's going to be cloudy with showers and thundershowers likely today with a high in the upper 70s. The chance of showers stays with us tonight. You could hear a few rumbles of thunder overnight with a low in the upper 60s. The showers become scattered tomorrow. We could even see a little sunshine with a high in the upper 70s. The rain and storm threat begins to fade away tomorrow night as the low drops into the mid 60s. And that's your forecast from 92.7 The Rock.
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6: Here's your official weekend forecast from 92.7 The Rock. Showers and thundershowers dominate the weekend forecast. It's going to be cloudy with showers and thundershowers likely today with a high in the upper 70s. The chance of showers stays with us tonight. You could hear a few rumbles of thunder overnight with a low in the upper 60s. The showers become scattered tomorrow. We could even see a little sunshine with a high in the upper 70s. The rain and storm threat begins to fade away tomorrow night as the low drops into the mid 60s. And that's your forecast from 92.7 The Rock.

0: It's Poppy. Time will tell. Hey, it's Tayshia. I hope you're having a great day. And I hope you'll hang around a bit. I got a Trey U coming up. We'll do Alice in Chains and, ooh, Nonpoint. Doing them next.
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0: Atreyu, it's all for you. Did I mention that I watched Obsession finally? I'm so late to the game. Everybody else has probably already seen it. I mean, it's probably made $500 million at the box office now, which is really impressive because they only spent around $750,000 to make it. I think it's so funny that they spent that little, and it's pretty much outperforming everything else out there that millions was spent on. And it was an original idea, and it was good, and the actors were great. I mean, usually, I will say low budget, there's just something about it you can just tell. It's kind of eh. This thing was really good. So if you have not, if you're one of the few people like me who had not seen it yet, it really is worth your time. It's really good. Stay close, okay? I got Smashing Pumpkins coming up.
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8: Here's your official weekend forecast from 92.7 The Rock. Showers and thundershowers dominate the weekend forecast. It's going to be cloudy with showers and thundershowers likely today with a high in the upper 70s. The chance of showers stays with us tonight. You could hear a few rumbles of thunder overnight with a low in the upper 60s. The showers become scattered tomorrow. We could even see a little sunshine with a high in the upper 70s. The rain and storm threat begins to fade away tomorrow night as the low drops into the mid 60s. And that's your forecast from 92.7 The Rock.
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0: 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Got Rage Against the Machine coming up next by request. 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
22: 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Showers and thunder showers dominate the weekend.

0: forecast. It's going to be cloudy with showers and thundershowers likely today with a high in the upper 70s. The chance of showers stays with us tonight. You could hear a few rumbles of thunder overnight with a low in the upper 60s. The showers become scattered tomorrow. We could even see a little sunshine with a high in the upper 70s. The rain and storm threat begins to fade away tomorrow night as the low drops into the mid 60s. And that's your forecast from 92.7 The Rock.
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0: Oh, yeah. Some Fozzie. Hey, it's Tayshia. Stay close, okay? Pop Evil straight ahead.
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4: Here's your official weekend forecast from 92.7 The Rock. Showers and thundershowers dominate the weekend forecast. It's going to be cloudy with showers and thundershowers likely today with a high in the upper 70s. The chance of showers stays with us tonight. You could hear a few rumbles of thunder overnight with a low in the upper 60s. The showers become scattered tomorrow. We could even see a little sunshine with a high in the upper 70s. The rain and storm threat begins to fade away tomorrow night as the low drops into the mid-60s. And that's your forecast from 92.7 The Rock.
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0: That's a new one from Greta Van Fleet. Play Your Games, the name of the song. They just announced that they're going to have a new album to drop. It's going to be October 9th later on this year. It's JJ here on Saturday. New 3 Days Grace is on the way. And Creed, they're coming up next.
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5: 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The 130th Clark County Fair runs August 3rd through the 8th at the Clark County Fairgrounds in Marshall. 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
5: Here's your official weekend forecast from 92.7 The Rock. Showers and thundershowers dominate the weekend forecast. It's going to be cloudy with showers and thundershowers likely today with a high in the upper 70s. The chance of showers stays with us tonight. You could hear a few rumbles of thunder overnight with a low in the upper 60s. The showers become scattered tomorrow. We could even see a little sunshine with a high in the upper 70s. The rain and storm threat begins to fade away tomorrow night as the low drops into the mid 60s. And that's your forecast from 92.7 The Rock.

0: Young Again, that's the new one from Shinedown off that new album, 8. It's JJ with another hour right around the corner on this Saturday. We'll do it with some Three Doors Down coming up next.
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1: Here's your official weekend forecast from 92.7 The Rock. Showers and thundershowers dominate the weekend forecast. It's going to be cloudy with showers and thundershowers likely today with a high in the upper 70s. The chance of showers stays with us tonight. You could hear a few rumbles of thunder overnight with a low in the upper 60s. The showers become scattered tomorrow. We could even see a little sunshine with a high in the upper 70s. The rain and storm threat begins to fade away tomorrow night as the low drops into the mid-60s. And that's your forecast from 92.7 The Rock.
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0: 92.7 The Rock, Evanescence, and JJ here on Saturday. 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
12: Here's your official weekend forecast from 92.7 The Rock. Showers and thundershowers dominate the weekend forecast. It's going to be cloudy with showers and thundershowers likely today with a high in the upper 70s. The chance of showers stays with us tonight. You could hear a few rumbles of thunder overnight with a low in the upper 60s. The showers become scattered tomorrow. We could even see a little sunshine with a high in the upper 70s. The rain and storm threat begins to fade away tomorrow night as the low drops into the mid 60s. And that's your forecast from 92.7 The Rock.
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0: new from Beartooth. That's called Free. It's JJ with another hour dead ahead. We'll get into it with some Godsmack coming up next.
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7: Here's your official weekend forecast from 92.7 The Rock. Showers and thundershowers dominate the weekend forecast. It's going to be cloudy with showers and thundershowers likely today with a high in the upper 70s. The chance of showers stays with us tonight. You could hear a few rumbles of thunder overnight with a low in the upper 60s. The showers become scattered tomorrow. We could even see a little sunshine with a high in the upper 70s. The rain and storm threat begins to fade away tomorrow night as the low drops into the mid-60s. And that's your forecast from 92.7 The Rock.
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1: 92.7 The Rock and the new one from Architects. That's called Broken Mirror. We're loud and proud to be rocking the Wabash Valley. 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
2: 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Then on Saturday, don't miss the crashing and smashing of the Demolition Derby beginning at 5:30. The 130th Clark County Fair runs August 3rd through the 8th at the Clark County Fairgrounds in Marshall. 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
13: Here's your official weekend forecast from 92.7 The Rock. The chance of showers stays with us tonight. You could hear a few rumbles of thunder overnight with a low in the upper 60s. The showers become scattered tomorrow. We could even see a little sunshine with a high in the upper 70s. The rain and storm threat begins to fade away tomorrow night as the low drops into the mid 60s. And that's your forecast from 92.7 The Rock.
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0: Motionless in White, Skylar Gray helping out on the vocals. That's new. It's called R.I.P. And J.J. kicking off another hour with some 3 days grace coming up next.
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1: Here's your official weekend forecast from 92.7 The Rock. The chance of showers stays with us tonight. You could hear a few rumbles of thunder overnight with a low in the upper 60s. The showers become scattered tomorrow. We could even see a little sunshine with a high in the upper 70s. The rain and storm threat begins to fade away tomorrow night as the low drops into the mid 60s. And that's your forecast from 92.7 The Rock.
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That's a new one from Five Finger Death Punch, Eye of the Storm. Their new album just became available yesterday. It's called Legacy, if you want to pick that up. It's JJ and Mammoth now. This is the end.

0: That's a new one from Tim Montana. Break Me Down, the name of the song. We're working our way through this Saturday. We got some Incubus on the way, and it's Stone Sour coming up next. And Doug.
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1: Here's your official weekend forecast from 92.7 The Rock. The chance of shower stays with us tonight. You could hear a few rumbles of thunder overnight with a low in the upper 60s. The showers become scattered tomorrow. We could even see a little sunshine with a high in the upper 70s. The rain and storm threat begins to fade away tomorrow night as the low drops into the mid 60s. And that's your forecast from 92.7 The Rock.

0: Zach Wilde and his band, Black Label Society, and Name and Blood, JJ, with the new one from a band called Ninth Key. Some Three Doors Down coming up, and Hoobastank, they're next.
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0: And it's new from a band called Ninth Key, Happy Feels Like, the name of the song. JJ, jumping into another hour here on Saturday with some Disturbed coming up next.
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3: Here's your official weekend forecast from 92.7 The Rock. The chance of showers stays with us tonight. You could hear a few rumbles of thunder overnight with a low in the upper 60s. The showers become scattered tomorrow. We could even see a little sunshine with a high in the upper 70s. The rain and storm threat begins to fade away tomorrow night as the low drops into the mid-60s. And that's your forecast from 92.7 The Rock.
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0: Evanescence with Going Under. They're currently on the road on the North American leg of their 2026 world tour alongside Spirit Box and Nova Twins. All right, catch them if they come your way because they're great live. Some Bad Wolves is coming up, and it's Metallica coming up next.
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10: Here's your official weekend forecast from 92.7 The Rock. The chance of showers stays with us tonight. You could hear a few rumbles of thunder overnight with a low in the upper 60s. The showers become scattered tomorrow. We could even see a little sunshine with a high in the upper 70s. The rain and storm threat begins to fade away tomorrow night as the low drops into the mid 60s. And that's your forecast from 92.7 The Rock.
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0: 92.7 The Rock, Breaking Benjamin's new one, Something Wicked. JJ here on Saturday. 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
1: Here's your official weekend forecast from 92.7 The Rock. The chance of showers stays with us tonight. You could hear a few rumbles of thunder overnight with a low in the upper 60s. The showers become scattered tomorrow. We could even see a little sunshine with a high in the upper 70s. The rain and storm threat begins to fade away tomorrow night as the low drops into the mid-60s. And that's your forecast from 92.7 The Rock.
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